0: Can I take your order, please?
1: 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You gotta eat to keep your strength up, man.
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0: is Amber Sound News.
1: Spain have beaten England 3-2 at Wembley in a Nations League opener. England led 2-1 at half-time through Anthony Gordon and Harry Kane, but Spain scored twice after the break to turn the game around. Kane also missed a penalty for England in the second half. Andy Burnham has promised to set the UK on a new course, saying the decade since the Brexit vote has brought drift and division. The PM is in Liverpool for his first Labour conference as leader, where he's promising a new direction for the country. Mr. Burnham spoke to reporters.
2: We've had a decade since Brexit, and it's been a decade of too much drift, too much division, and we need to draw a line on that. We need to set out a new direction for the country.
1: Police are re-examining CCTV footage as part of ongoing inquiries into the murder of BBC presenter Jill Dando. Advances in technology have allowed detectives to review footage from Putney Bridge Station recorded shortly after she was shot outside her West London home in 1999. Heathrow's plans for a third runway have been delayed by 4 years. The airport says it's no longer possible to meet the 2035 deadline, with a new runway now expected to open by 2039. Brain tumour patients could majorly benefit from getting radiotherapy after surgery. Experts from the University of Liverpool looked at one of the most common types of brain tumour, which is prone to growing back. Professor Michael Jenkinson is one of the experts and explains.
3: If you've had complete surgical resection of your meningioma, giving radiotherapy immediately afterwards halves your risk of it regrowing.
1: And Sabrina Carpenter is reportedly set to play Ginger Rogers opposite Tom Holland as Fred Astaire in a new biopic. Margot Qualley will also star as Astaire's sister, Adele. That's the latest from Radio News Hub. I'm Dave Cronin.
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0: Amber Weather with Paradise Windows, manufacturing the very best in Rahal windows and doors for over 20 years to the trade and public.
1: A largely dry and cloudy start to Sunday and turning increasingly windy. Heavy rain moves in from the west, but warm sunny spells develop in the east with highs of 22 degrees.

0: It's 3:10 on the morning on Sunday the 27th of September. This is the Wide Awake Club on Amber Sound. Dua Lipa there and Lost in Your Light. Before that, Doja Cat and You're Right. Carpenters up next, Armin van Helden and Cold Cut.
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0: almost fell back to sleep listening to the end of that. Coldplay and Trouble. Take that before that and relight my fire with Lulu as well. Three more on the way then to take us up to the 4 o'clock news, then one more hour of this Sunday's Wide Awake Club.
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Alison Moyet finishing off the first hour of this Sunday's Wide Awake Club with Week in the Presence of Beauty. 4 o'clock news is next. 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
5: Andy Burnham says he leaves his first Labour conference as Prime Minister to set the UK on a new course after what he calls a decade of drift and division since Brexit. He arrived in Liverpool amid some criticism from within Labour over the government's approach to economic growth and immigration. Here's what he had to say to media earlier.
6: It is a moment, a very proud one, as somebody born in this city, to walk up to my first Labour conference as leader of the Labour Party and Prime Minister. That means a lot.
5: Members of the Orange Order have been temporarily banned from marching down the Garavai Road in Portadown. The High Court judge granted an injunction after local residents challenged a decision allowing the parade to take place on Sunday. It would have been the first Orange Order march along the road in 30 years. Police are re-examining CCTV footage as part of ongoing inquiries into the murder of BBC presenter Jill Dando. Advances in technology have allowed detectives to review footage from Putney Bridge Station, recorded shortly after she was shot outside her West London home in 1999. The Met says it does not represent a new investigation or a significant new line of inquiry. Boys who are infected with HIV and hepatitis when they were experimented on as school children have been recognised with a new memorial. During the 70s and 80s, boys with the blood clotting disorder haemophilia were given experimental blood products while they attended a boarding school in Hampshire. Amongst them was Richard Warwick.
7: My wife was told to have an abortion with our first child because of the HIV, so we could never start a family, so we missed out on that. But that's life, you know, I mean, these things happen.
5: And George Russell has re-entered the Formula One World Championship conversation by holding off Max Verstappen to win a nail-biting Azerbaijan Grand Prix by just 0.1 seconds. That's the latest from Radio News Hub. I'm Dave Cronin.
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5: A largely dry and cloudy start to Sunday and turning increasingly windy. Heavy rain moves in from the west, but warm sunny spells develop in the east with highs of 22 Celsius.
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Whitney Houston and I'm Every Woman. It's 4:30, half an hour left of this Sunday's Wide Awake Club on Amber Sound. Before James Ahmed takes over with the early breakfast, Labyrinth, Amy Winehouse and Travis next.

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0: They've been touring again, haven't they, this year and into next year. Westlife and Fool Again. Three more on the way to take us up to the 5 o'clock news. Then James Ahmed will be here. Cliff Richard's going to be the first one of the final three.
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6: Spain have beaten England 3-2 at Wembley in a Nations League opener. England led 2-1 at half-time through Anthony Gordon and Harry Kane, but Spain scored twice after the break to turn the game around. Kane also missed a penalty for England in the second half. Andy Burnham has promised to set the UK on a new course, saying the decade since the Brexit vote has brought drift and division. The PM is in Liverpool for his first Labour conference as leader, where he's promising a new direction for the country. Mr. Burnham spoke to reporters.
7: We've had a decade since Brexit, and it's been a decade of too much drift, too much division, and we need to draw a line on that. We need to set out a new direction for the country.
6: Police are re-examining CCTV footage as part of ongoing inquiries into the murder of BBC presenter Jill Dando. Advances in technology have allowed detectives to review footage from Putney Bridge Station recorded shortly after she was shot outside her West London home in 1999. Heathrow's plans for a third runway have been delayed by 4 years. The airport says it's no longer possible to meet the 2035 deadline, with a new runway now expected to open by 2039. Brain tumour patients could majorly benefit from getting radiotherapy after surgery. Experts from the University of Liverpool looked at one of the most common types of brain tumour, which is prone to growing back. Professor Michael Jenkinson is one of the experts and explained.
8: If you've had complete surgical resection of your meningioma, giving radiotherapy immediately afterwards halves your risk of it regrowing.
6: And Sabrina Carpenter is reportedly set to play Ginger Rogers opposite Tom Holland as Fred Astaire in a new biopic. Margot Qualley will also star as Astaire's sister, Adele. That's the latest from Radio News Hub. I'm Dave Cronin.
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5: Amber Weather with Paradise Windows, manufacturing the very best in Rahal windows and doors for over 20 years to the trade and public.
6: A largely dry and cloudy start to Sunday and turning increasingly windy. Heavy rain moves in from the west, but warm sunny spells develop in the east with highs of 22 Celsius.
5: Amber Sound, the Early Bird Express.

0: That is Little Mix Between Us on Ambersound FM, 13 minutes past five on Sunday morning, 27th of September 2026. James with you till seven this morning with Elvis Presley on the way for you next.
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0: That is James with Sit Down on Ambersound FM, 5:30 Sunday morning, with more great songs on the way for you soon. I've got the Artful Dodger and Candy Staten as well.
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0: Billy, that is Girlfriend on Amber Sound FM. It is Sunday morning's early breakfast show. News headlines on the way for you at 7 o'clock. 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
4: The Labour Party conference starts today in Liverpool. Leading up to it, the Prime Minister Andy Burnham's ruled out an early general election, despite recent polling suggesting that Labour would remain in government. James Matthewson is a former spokesperson for the party and told us what we can expect over the coming days.
5: This year is quite an interesting one. The main focus will be engagement with businesses. That often annoys members of the Labour Party, but there will be the constitutional member-driven stuff happening in the hall with all the delegates from the different Labour Party and CLPs.
4: The Conservatives, meanwhile, have said that they would dramatically increase the deportation of foreign criminals if they returned to government, as Dave Cronin reports.
6: The Conservatives say they would deport up to 40,000 foreign criminals a year, compared with around 6,000 currently. Anyone jailed or convicted of more than a minor offence would face automatic deportation. Labour says removals have already increased under the current government and accuses the Tories of failing to deliver when in power.
4: More than 4 million homes who remain on a standard energy tariff have been urged to send in meter readings to avoid paying higher prices from October the 1st. The energy price cap will rise by 4% from Thursday for a typical household in England, Scotland and Wales, just as cooler temperatures see many switching on their central heating. The Republic of Ireland have confirmed that today's Nations League match against Israel in Hungary will go ahead. The fixture had been in doubt following talks within the Irish squad, but the Football Association of Ireland says a significant majority of players voted in favour of playing. Its CEO is David Carell.
7: I just want to again apologise for the delay and your patience today. We understand it is highly inconvenient for you, but hopefully you can understand it was a unique set of circumstances.
4: On the pitch, Spain beat England 3-2 at Wembley in their Nations League opener. England led 2-1 at half-time to Anthony Gordon and Harry Kane, but Spain scored twice after the break to turn the game around. That's the latest from Radio News Hub. I'm John Collins.
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3: Amber Weather with Paradise Windows, manufacturing the very best in Rahal windows and doors for over 20 years to the trade and public.
4: Largely dry and cloudy this morning as things turn increasingly windy. A mixed bag for the rest of the day. Heavy rain moving in from the west, but warm sunny spells in the east. A high of 22 degrees Celsius.
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3: Hello, pet. 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So, what would you like this time?
4: 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I've left it a bit late this time.
3: Nothing new there, then.
4: 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Also, matching banners and bunting. 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
3: No worries. 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So, dinner panic, pet. 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
4: Oh, that's so great. 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
3: Whether it's a birthday, hen night or baby shower, it's what we do best. 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
4: Wow. Thank you so much, Michelle.
3: Hey, and don't forget my invite.
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That is Wax, Bridge to Your Heart on Amber Sound FM. And that is all from me for this morning. I will be back again, though, next Saturday from 5 o'clock. So join me then, if you can, your Sunday morning breakfast show. On the way next, with more great songs from Jake Bugg and Madonna. On the way after the news headlines at 7 o'clock, which are coming up after this from the Jacksons. This is Walk Right Now.

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5: Trump has rejected an Iranian proposal to reopen the Strait of Hormuz within 7 days after Tehran suggested lifting sanctions and easing the naval blockade. Iran's Foreign Minister Abbas Araghchi says the government is still waiting for the definitive views of mediators. The route carries about 20% of the world's oil and prices remain under pressure. Pope Leo has praised young people's energy and commitment at a huge open-air mass in Paris. Around 700,000 people gathered in the French capital to hear the Catholic leader speak and offer prayer. The service drew one of the biggest crowds ever seen for a papal event in central Paris, with worshippers filling the area for the celebration. The BBC is facing fresh criticism over its panorama coverage after court documents revealed Donald Trump's legal team is using internal emails to argue the broadcaster spliced his January 6th speech. Mr. Trump is suing for $10 billion, claiming the edit made it seem he called for violence. The BBC says the program was never aired in the United States. France's Interior Minister Laurent Nunez has told police they must not enter shallow waters to stop migrant dinghies leaving for the channel. He said officers can intervene on land or under a separate maritime command at sea, but not once people are in the water. The comments come amid record crossings and renewed criticism from the UK. Police in Athens are investigating a suspected gas explosion that destroyed a building near the Acropolis and killed 6 people, including a British national. Fire crews pulled bodies from the rubble in Plaka after the blast on Lysicrata Street. Officials said 2 Americans and a Greek national were among the dead, and the cause is still being examined. The court has jailed 10 men for a combined 130 years after a house fire and violent disorder in Stoke-on-Trent. The men went to a house on Beverly Drive, Bentley, after a fight, smashed windows and poured petrol into the hallway. A 31-year-old woman suffered life-changing injuries, while a 13-year-old girl was also burned. Britain's locomotive heritage has been on show at the North Yorkshire Moors Railway annual steam gala. Visitors travelled behind engines, including Sir Nigel Gresley and Pendennis Castle, with Lorna Sharp from Derbyshire saying the sights, sounds and steam help younger people connect with the past. The railway says preserving the infrastructure matters just as much as the engines themselves. That's all for now from the Amber Sound News team. I'm John Palmer.
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5: Currently 10 degrees across the Amber Valley, partly cloudy and breezy, with highs of 21 degrees later today before a cooler, drier night settles in over
4: Weekend Breakfast, Amber Sound.

0: 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Well, I have managed this morning the stupendous feat of having matching shoes on. You'll be glad to hear. That was a little bit of a silly thing yesterday, but a genuine error, because I was doing about 15 things at once, as I tend to do at the weekend, particularly when I'm rushing off to get my rather capacious backside in this very chair. Hello to all the lovely people saying good morning on Facebook. If you want to have a good morning from me, then by all means, drop a comment in the Facebook post for this morning, and I'll go through them all later.
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2: Hello, pet. It's party time, I gather. So, what would you like this time?
3: Oh, so much, Michelle. Thank heavens you're here. I've left it a bit late this time.
2: Nothing new there, then.
3: So, I need a balloon arch. 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The kids love them. Also, matching banners and bunting. And don't let me forget a badge and matching candles for the cake.
2: No worries. 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So, dinner panic, pet. And I've got the tableware covered as well.
3: Oh, that's so great. Special Days does it again.
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3: Wow. Thank you so much, Michelle.
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Wham! And Young Guns, Go For It. Did you have George and Andrew on your bedroom wall when you were young? I bet you did, didn't you? There was a girl round the corner from me back in the day who made it into the Ripping Hina News because she was such a massive Wham fan. Listening back to that now, though, don't the lyrics sound, I don't know, naive in lots of ways? They remind me of the those black and white 50s movies where some terribly well-educated Cambridge writer has attempted to render the argo of the criminal. Gordon Bennett, copper, you got me banged to rights, that kind of thing. You listen to them next time you hear it. I'm not going to play it again because, you know, some people... but want to hear it again. They might, for instance, want to hear the Bee Gees.

0: There's another one, a band that saw themselves as so street, in inverted commas, they even called their album Hanging Tough. Yeah, right. New Kids on the Block, of course, they're far from New Kids on the Block these days, but Donnie Wahlberg did quite well for himself, didn't he? Bless him.
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Right, a famous Lancastrian pop starlet, Sheila. Sheila E, isn't it? Anyway, let's have a look at who's saying good morning this morning. Who's up at silly o'clock on a Sunday morning? It's 7:46, by the way, if you have to be somewhere, maybe a boot sale or something like that. Hello to Patrick. He was first this morning. Gail Fern and Brailson is getting very, very lazy. Gail, hello. Didn't see you there, all three of you. Gail Fern and Brailsford, she was second. So, the silver medal, the one you get for being, best at being second. Paul Gilding, a very good morning to you, wheresoever you may be. Becky Lou, bonkers Becky of the ever-changing profile photo. There's nothing else to do in Ilson, basically, so she just, they just change their profile photos all the time on Facebook. It gives them something to do with their busy little fingers rather than shoplifting. Katie Smith, over there in, well, I think she's in Bell, but she says she's working. She doesn't say which bit of her is working because she's getting to that kind of age these days. Don't tell her. Sally Marchinsky, a very good morning to you, wheresoever you may be. And Wendy Smith, over there in Ina. yes, speaking of looking for activities, I'm sure, Wendy, you'll be posting later on from wherever you happen to be celebrating. You always seem to be celebrating something or other. So let's hope you have a celebratory day today. The Met Office were being a little bit, poo-pooing the weather this morning. They said that I think there's a 70% chance of rain by about 11 o'clock. But I've seen no evidence of it so far, though I haven't put me washing out, I have to say.

Which way do you think of me? I'm thinking of Jonathan Turner at this particular point in time because he's back today. He's been out in the States really, really enjoying himself. He's been posting to Facebook lots and lots of photos of himself. He has a mate who went out there, I think for reasons of love and romance. Bless his cotton socks. So he pops out to see his mate every now and again and always seems to have a great time over there. And I have to say, he looks disturbingly at home among rednecks. We'll be having a word with him now. He'll be having words with me later, I'm sure.

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11: Iran says it will wait for an official US response after Donald Trump rejected Tehran's proposal on the Strait of Hormuz. The Iranian Foreign Minister Abbas Araghchi had put forward a 7-day plan to reopen the waterway and revive nuclear talks, but the White House says sanctions and naval pressure remain in place. Krista Pike is set to become the first woman executed in Tennessee in 200 years. Lawyers for Pike, who killed a fellow student in 1995, are seeking clemency and say she would not face the death penalty if the crime happened today. They argue her case deserves mercy, not execution. The BBC says it is facing a new legal fight over Donald Trump's $10 billion Panorama lawsuit. Court documents suggest his lawyers will argue an apology from BBC chairman Samir Shah proves actual malice over the editing of Mr. Trump's January 6th speech. The broadcaster says the documentary was never aired in the United States. France's Interior Minister Laurent Nunez says police are forbidden from entering shallow waters to stop migrant dinghies leaving for the channel. He told a parliamentary commission officers can act on land, but once people are in the water, their priority is rescue. Shadow Home Secretary Chris Philp said France was openly defying the British government. Police have launched a murder investigation after an e-bike rider died following a collision with a moped in North Kensington. Officers say the man suffered fatal injuries after the crash, and detectives are appealing for witnesses. The incident happened in West London and is being treated as a homicide inquiry. An NHS trust has removed 10 staff from active duty while investigations continue into a data breach involving the medical records of three-year-old Noah Woods. East Suffolk and North Essex NHS Foundation Trust has apologised to the family and says it has launched an urgent internal investigation after concerns about inappropriate access. The North Yorkshire Moors Railway annual steam gala has been drawing visitors to Grosmont, with heritage locomotives including Sir Nigel Gresley and Pendennis Castle on display. Lorna Sharp, who visited from Derbyshire, said it was important for young people to connect with the past, while staff said preserving the railway is about protecting history for the next generation. That's all for now from the Ambersound News Team. I'm Joe Sparks.
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11: Currently 11 degrees across the Amber Valley, partly cloudy today with highs of 21 degrees, then a quieter tomorrow peaking at 16 degrees with breezy spells and a few showers.
8: Weekend Breakfast. Amber.

Ramones always wants to be a little off the wall. Who would have expected them to cover a Ronette song of all songs? But it works. The Ramones, Baby, I Love You. Don't know if you know the story of how the Ramones got their name. Paul McCartney used to sign into hotels under the pseudonym Paul Ramone.

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there's one that's hugely, hugely popular around here. I don't think it's as well known in the south of the country, but the Sheffield band, weren't they? Vision. And as far as I know, they didn't have a massive hit with it, though they were kind of associated with the new romantic scene. They did have other songs out. That is the only song by Vision we have on the system here. But I know they had another song out called Love Dance back in the day. I shall have to look that one out and stick that on our system as well. I know we used to get a lot of requests for that song at one time, and it, I think, was a little bit of a cult favourite in the clubs if you were clubbing in this area in the early 80s when that came out. Wonderful stuff there.

0: Julie Band, New Rules. I stand corrected. I said that Lucifer's Friend was the only track by Vision we have on the system. We have Love Dance on the system as well. Someone must have requested that of Dicko on the request show, and it's still on our system. It only made number 74 on the official charts, did Love Dance, and I think that was the highest position that Vision ever attained. Can't even find a record on the official chart of Lucifer's Friend, but it was huge in the clubs around here. I can't speak for, you know, further south of about Leicester, but it was certainly huge around here. And yes, hello to Neil Bartlam, who says, Vision, Lucifer's Friend, tune. It certainly is.
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0: Janet Jackson, of course. Well, who did you think I meant? Janet Jackson, of course, responsible for possibly one of the most paused clips in television history. Time now for this. When you're ready, go.
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2: Iran says only diplomacy can solve its conflict with the United States and Israel after Donald Trump rejected an Iranian proposal to reopen the Strait of Hormuz. Tehran's foreign minister says Washington has not officially turned down the plan, despite Mr. Trump's comments on Saturday. The dispute comes as oil prices remain under pressure and tensions continue to dominate talks over the region. Donald Trump has also renamed the Strait of Hormuz the Trump Strait on Truth Social, while rejecting a deal with Iran and raising fresh fears over oil prices. The proposed seven-day plan from Abbas Araghchi would have reopened the waterway and revived nuclear talks, but it also called for a lift in sanctions and a ceasefire. Crude prices are still around $92 a barrel. The BBC is carrying out an urgent review after it seemingly described Hamas terrorists as journalists. The broadcaster reported the deaths of 53 journalists in Gaza, some of whom have since been claimed as terrorists by Hamas and other groups. The reports appeared on BBC Arabic, and the BBC says it is now reviewing whether to include the militants in its coverage. Republic of Ireland players intend to wear black armbands in recognition of all lives lost in the Gaza conflict for their Nations League match against Israel. Goalkeeper Gavin Bazunu has left the squad, but the team says the fixture will go ahead. The move comes amid continued debate over sport, politics and the war in the Middle East. An NHS trust has removed 10 employees from active duty while investigations continue into a data breach involving Noah Wood's medical records. East Suffolk and North Essex NHS Foundation Trust says access to the three-year-old's records was completely unacceptable and has launched an urgent internal investigation. The trust has also reported the matter to the Information Commissioner's office. Heathrow Airport's third runway has been delayed until 2039, 4 years later than planned, after Rachel Reeves's £49 billion timetable was branded unrealistic. Airport bosses say the current 2035 deadline is not possible. The government says the timeline has always been ambitious, while Heathrow says it remains focused on securing planning permission by 2029. A popular Derbyshire destination has been named among England's top 100 for visitor experience, according to Derbyshire Live. The recognition puts the county attraction among the country's most visited spots, highlighting its appeal to people looking for a day out in Derbyshire. Iran says his daughter Harper was 5 years old when a football to the face revealed she had neuroblastoma. He has been sharing the family's story to raise awareness of the childhood cancer and the impact the diagnosis has had on their lives. That's all for now from the Amber Sound and News Team. I'm James Miller.
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2: Currently 13 degrees across the Amber Valley. Ripley stays cloudy and breezy today with highs of 21 degrees before a cooler, quieter tomorrow, peaking at 16 degrees.
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Oh, did I say that?

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7: Books, you watch the shows. What's the best way? No one knows you. Meditate.

Russian music, same old scene. It was, of course, Brian Ferry's birthday yesterday. He reached a great age, shall we say. Long may he continue reaching great ages as long as he's producing music. I must admit that I preferred early Roxy music to that kind of smooth, bland stuff they were producing later. And that from the album Flesh and Blood, by the way. That's the one that features the Croydon Coordinated Women Javelin Throwers on the front. Honestly, they do exist.

0: No, I'm not going to do a really appalling Welsh accent, but it was lovely seeing her neighbours just saying, oh, she was, you know, she's just Gaynor from down the road, all turning out for her funeral a few weeks ago. Bless her. Another 70s icon lost.
1: Hello, pet. It's party time, I gather. So, what would you like this time?
2: Oh, so much, Michelle. Thank heavens you're here. I've left it a bit late this time.
1: Nothing new there, then.
2: So, I need a balloon arch. Obviously, as many balloons as you've got. The kids love them. Also, matching banners and bunting. And don't let me forget a badge and matching candles for the cake.
1: No worries. I've also extended my party bag for Lorange. You'll be spoilt for choice. So, dinner panic, pet. And I've got the tableware covered as well.
2: Oh, that's so great. Special Days does it again.
1: Whether it's a birthday, hen night or baby shower, it's what we do best. And we're open 6 days a week now, right here on Oxford Street, Ripley.
2: Wow. Thank you so much, Michelle.
1: Hey, and don't forget my invite.
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Always own when the going gets tough, the tough get going. And as if he was waiting for that as his cue, Jonathan Turner walked into the building at that very point. Jonathan Turner, the tough, are going to be getting going after the 10 o'clock news today. He's back. He's back from the States. I was watching his Facebook timeline very closely because it's his friend's out there. I think it's moved out there and goes out to visit him occasionally. He did look disturbingly at home among those rednecks, I have to say. Bless him. He's back on the posh coffee, and he's back in the studio. He'll be live from 10 till 1 today. After that, it'll be Martin Andrew Yates with the International Sunday Car Park. 4 till 7, it's Ryan Seacrest with the American Top 40. And 7 till 10, it's Nighty. I'm not going to do an impersonation of Nighty. He does the best one himself. 7 till 10, it'll be Nighty with the Dance Floor Classics. And 10 till midnight, the one, the only, the West Midlands Pirate Radio legend, Mr. Johnny B.

0: lovely stuff. I love that song. That's Yazoo, of course, in the situation, bringing us pretty much to the end of Sunday Breakfast on Amber Sound FM. Thank you very much indeed for lending me your ear rolls. I'll lend them indeed to Jonathan Turner after the news. That's it from me, though. I'll be back tomorrow on The Zone from 6pm to 9pm. If you can join me, if you can't, then no problem at all. It's not compulsory. Maybe see you next weekend then. Whatever you're doing, have a great day and a great week. Take care of yourselves. Ta-da.
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0: 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News.
1: A new scheme has been announced to help first-time buyers get on the housing ladder. Andy Burnham says it will support people who cannot rely on the bank of mum and dad. Heathrow Airport's third runway has been delayed by 4 years and is now expected to open in 2039. Airport bosses say the current timetable is unrealistic, while the government insists the project remains important for growth and jobs. Local opposition remains strong, with concerns over noise, emissions and the impact on Londoners' health. Police in France have been told not to enter shallow waters to stop migrant dinghies from leaving the coast. Interior Minister Laurent Nunez says officers may act on land or at sea under a separate maritime command, but not once people are in the water. The comments came as crossings continued this week, with more than 1,000 arrivals in 4 days. The BBC is carrying out an urgent review after apparently describing Hamas terrorists as journalists. The broadcaster reported the deaths of 53 journalists in Gaza, but some have since been claimed as militants by Hamas and other groups. The BBC says it is now reviewing who should be included in the coverage after new information from the Committee to Protect Journalists. 10 people have been jailed for a combined 130 years after a house fire and violent disorder in Stoke-on-Trent. Staffordshire police said the group smashed windows, poured petrol into a house on Beverly Drive, Bentleigh, and set a woman alight. She survived with life-changing injuries, while a 13-year-old girl was also burned in the attack. Transport for London has been fined £2 million after 74-year-old Grace McCarley was killed by a bus at Walthamstow bus station. The health and safety executive said TfL failed to make the crossing safe, despite earlier near misses and a previous similar incident. The court heard the layout created confusion over right-of-way and put pedestrians at risk. A memorial has been unveiled at Lord Mayor's Trelawar's College for boys infected with HIV and hepatitis through experimental blood products. Survivors say the plaque is vital to remember the 122 haemophiliac pupils and the suffering they endured. It marks what the Infected Blood Public Inquiry described as unethical research. In Derbyshire, a popular destination has been named among England's top 100 for visitor experience. The recognition has been welcomed locally, with the site highlighted by the Derby Telegraph as a major draw for visitors to the county. Also in Derbyshire, bus routes are being axed as part of town timetable changes. Stagecoach says the services will be altered in October because fewer people are travelling. That's all for now from the Amber Sound News Team. I'm John Palmer.
0: Amber weather with Paradise Windows, manufacturing the very best in Rahal windows and doors for over 20 years to the trade and public.
1: Currently 14 degrees across the Amber Valley, overcast and breezy, with a few spots of light rain later, then turning drier and brighter overnight. Overnight lows around 8 degrees.
0: The Amber Sound Weekend with The Exchange, Grosvenor Road, Ripley. A great time every time, where X marks the spot. Jonathan Turner.
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0: Amber Sound, the Sunday Kickstart.

at 10cc, the things we do for love. But not that. In the words of Meatloaf. Thanks to Trev, he's back for another edition of The Zone tomorrow from 6. And on this Sunday morning, Reverse the Chorus returns. It's had a bit of a vacation. And he's back. See if you know what this is.

0: You definitely know that. Just let me know. Go on.
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0: Go on, let me know. Treat me and let me know. It's been a while. I've got some Whitney Houston on for you after Spandau Ballet next.
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standalone Moto Blanco on the remix of that. There's not been any Moto Blanco remixes for ages. He basically had a time where he was remixing everybody. What are you doing, Moto Blanco? Before that, Spandau Ballet and Round and Rounds. I've had some text drop. I'm going to have a look in a minute, see if you're getting it right or completely wrong. I've got confidence in you, though. I reckon you know it. And I've got some Ashanti on for you after a big track from earlier this year. This is Somber.

of 10 on your Sunday. Getting your own reverse the chorus then, Gail and Robin Ripley, Topo at Codnor Park. Rez, Sue, Jackson, James, all in the Selston pub shed, Wendy and Abigail, Johnny in Selston, Gail getting it right, and Sue and Mick in Blackwall. All of you know this.

0: what that is. I reckon you do. I've got confidence. Let me know and I'll give you a mention before 11.
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0: And I've got some CNC Music Factory back in the 90s after some Brooke Coombe next.
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At Ampersound FM. Brooke Coombe before that, and How Can I Tell You to Love Me More. Oh. Final reminder of Reverse the Chorus is on. Teddy Swims plays after the Human League.

10 to 11. Getting it right in reverse the chorus, then Gail and Robin Ripley, Topo at Cardinal Park Res, Sue Jackson and James in the Selston Pub Shed, Wendy and Abigail, Johnny in Selston, Gail, Sue and Mick in Blackwell, and James, I think, has moved to the Selston kitchen now, knowing this.

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Gunners, Sue, Jackson and James in the Selston Pub Shed, Wendy and Abigail, Johnny in Selston, Gail, Sue and Mick in Blackwall, and James moving to the Selston.

0: it was
1: the Bee Gees. A Night Fever. I've got another reverse scorers for you to guess after 11 o'clock. The latest news and weather is on your radio next.

0: 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News.
1: Iran says only negotiation can end the conflict after Donald Trump rejected a plan to reopen the Strait of Hormuz. Foreign Minister Abbas Araghchi says Tehran is waiting for an official rejection of the deal, while the White House says it is in constructive discussions through mediators. The dispute comes as oil prices remain volatile and tensions stay high. Donald Trump has also renamed the Strait of Hormuz the Trump Strait on Truth Social as he dismissed Iran's proposal to revive talks over its nuclear program. The plan would have reopened the waterway and eased sanctions, but the president is said to be questioning Tehran's motives. Analysts say markets are watching closely, with crude still elevated. The BBC is facing a fresh challenge from Donald Trump, with court documents setting out his strategy in a $10 billion defamation case over Panorama. His legal team claims internal emails show the broadcaster spliced two parts of his January 6 speech to make it appear he was calling for violence. The BBC says the documentary was never aired in the United States. The BBC has separately launched an urgent review after appearing to describe Hamas terrorists as journalists in its Gaza coverage. The broadcaster says it is looking again at a list of people killed in the conflict after new information from the Committee to Protect Journalists. Critics, including Shadow Culture Secretary Rebecca Paul, say the reporting shows a wider problem with impartiality and accuracy. East Suffolk and North Essex NHS Foundation Trust has apologised after an urgent investigation was launched into a data breach involving Noah Woods. The Trust says unauthorised access to patient records is completely unacceptable and has reported the matter to the Information Commissioner's Office. It says it has secured the records and will keep Noah's family updated. 10 staff have now been removed from active duty while that investigation continues. The Trust says the action was taken after concerns that Noah's medical records may have been viewed inappropriately. It says the case is being treated seriously and disciplinary action will follow if needed, in line with Trust policy and procedures. A memorial has been unveiled at Lord Mayor's Trelawar's College for schoolboys infected with HIV and hepatitis during the infected blood scandal. Survivors say the new monument keeps the story in the public eye and honours the 122 haemophiliac pupils who were treated as objects of research. One survivor said the boys were given death sentences as children. In Derbyshire, the Derbyshire Open at Buxton is underway, with the British Speedway official website previewing the event. And Stagecoach says bus services are being changed in October as fewer people are travelling, with local routes being adjusted as part of a revised timetable. That's all for now from the Amber Sound News Team. I'm Joe Sparks.
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1: Currently 15 degrees across the Amber Valley, partly cloudy with highs of 21 degrees today. Then a cooler, drier night ahead and overnight lows around 8 degrees.
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1: All right.
0: Yeah. Good. 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
0: I've got some Ollie, hang on, teeth back in. Thank you. Ollie Alexander. That's easy for you.

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Before that, the Lotus Eaters and Picture of You. Just had loads of texts just drop into the inbox. I'll see if you've got it right or wrong after Amy Winehouse, and this is Cigar.

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0: Getting it right on Reverse the Chorus, then just after 11:30 Sunday morning, Gail and Robin Ripley, know you see. Topo at Codnor Park Res, Sally and Lola in Alfreton, Sue, James and Joshua in the Selston Pub Shed, Gail knowing it, Wendy, Abigail and Dean knowing it, and Cyril the Squirrel knowing this.

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soundtrack. Gail and Robin Ripley now reverse the chorus, so does Topo in Cod and Apart Rev, Sally and Lola in Alfred, Sue, James and Joshua at the Selston Pub Shed. Gail knows it, Wendy, Abigail and Dean knowing it, and Cyril the Squirrel knowing this.

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7: 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A great time every time, where X marks the spot. The Sunday Kickstart on Amber.

like that tonight from 7 with Chris. Ginny, Keep Warm, Getting It Wrong, Reverse the Chorus. Gail and Robin Ripley, Topo at Codnor Park Res, Sally and Lola in Alfreton, Sue, James and Joshua in the Selston Pub Shed. Gail knows it, Wendy, Abigail and Dean and Cyril the Squirrel.

Yeah, all of you lot knew that it was Mike, Jackson and Bad. Another Reverse the Chorus is on after midday. We'll get the latest news and weather though for you next.

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1: Iran has said only negotiation can end its conflict with the United States and Israel after Donald Trump rejected a proposal to reopen the Strait of Hormuz. Prime Minister Abbas Araghchi said Tehran is waiting for an official rejection of the deal, which would have seen talks resume and oil sanctions eased. The dispute comes as crude prices remain elevated. Donald Trump has renamed the Strait of Hormuz the Trump Strait and rejected an Iranian deal amid oil price fears. The proposal, delivered during the UN General Assembly in New York, would have reopened the waterway and revived nuclear talks. Analysts say markets are still watching for any sign of a breakthrough, with oil prices having jumped sharply since the conflict began. The BBC has issued an urgent review after it appeared to describe Hamas terrorists as journalists. The broadcaster reported the deaths of 53 journalists in Gaza, some later claimed by Hamas and other groups. BBC Arabic published the report, and the corporation is now reviewing whether militants should have been included in its coverage after criticism over accuracy and impartiality. Police in France have been told not to stop illegal migrants in shallow waters, with Interior Minister Laurent Nunez saying officers must protect lives rather than endanger them. He told a parliamentary commission that action is allowed only on land or by a specialist maritime unit. The comments are a direct challenge to the government's policy on channel crossings. East Suffolk and North Essex NHS Foundation Trust has apologised after an urgent investigation into a data breach involving Noah Woods. The trust said any unauthorised access to patient data was completely unacceptable and had caused extra anguish to the family. It has reported the matter to the Information Commissioner's Office and says disciplinary action will follow if needed. 10 men have been jailed for a combined 130 years after a house fire and violent disorder in Stoke-on-Trent. Staffordshire Police said the group smashed windows, poured petrol into a house on Beverly Drive in Bentley and set a woman alight. She survived with life-changing injuries, while a 13-year-old girl was also hurt. A memorial has been unveiled at Lord Mayor's Trelawraigh's College in Hampshire for boys infected with HIV and hepatitis during the infected blood scandal. The plaque remembers 122 haemophiliac pupils and says they were victims of unethical research. Survivors say the memorial helps keep the scandal in the public consciousness and honours those who died. That's all for now from the Amber Sound News Team. I'm James Miller.
0: Amber Weather with Paradise Windows, manufacturing the very best in Rahal windows and doors for over 20 years to the trade and public.
1: Currently 18 degrees across the Amber Valley, partly cloudy with a few light showers later, then easing tonight with overnight lows around 12 degrees and breezy westerly winds.
0: The Amber Sound Weekend with The Exchange, Grosvenor Road, Ripley. A great time every time, where X marks the spot. Jonathan Turner.
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1: here at Amber Sound FM. Final hour of the show. Martin's on from one. Ryan's here with the 40 biggest songs from four. Chris has got some dance floor classics from seven. And Johnny will round your weekend off in style from 10 o'clock tonight. Final reverse the chorus time then. See if you know what this is.

0: having a moment. Oh, hang on. It's on its way. Trust me, it definitely is playing. In a minute. It is Amber Soundtrack.
1: See?
0: Do you know what that is? If you do, let me know.
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0: It's because Martin's in the other studio pressing buttons and it's confusing itself. Anyway, if you know what that is, let me know. I've got some Avril Lavigne on after Maxi Priest.
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4: Hello, pet. It's party time, I gather. So, what would you like this time?
5: 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I've left it a bit late this time.
4: Nothing new there, then.
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4: No worries. 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
5: Wow. 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
7: Oh boy.

to let the music. You know what? I've not heard that since the last time I played it on the show. Big club classic, more stuff like that, maybe with Chris tonight from 7. Another reminder of Reverse the Chorus, the final one of the hour. He's on after Rihanna, and this is the Jacksons. Can you feel it?

that, the Jacksons. Can you feel it? It's 12:15. Martin's on your radio from 1 o'clock today. And let's give you another reminder of Reverse the Chorus and see if you can figure it out. I think I've stumped you for this album. Maybe.

0: that after some Dua Lipa and Baby D next.
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0: 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News.
1: Iran says only diplomacy can end its conflict with the United States and Israel after Donald Trump rejected a proposal to reopen the Strait of Hormuz. Foreign Minister Abbas Araghchi says Tehran is waiting for an official rejection of the deal, which would have lifted sanctions and eased tensions. The dispute comes as oil prices remain high and markets watch for any sign of renewed talks. Donald Trump has renamed the Strait of Hormuz the Trump Strait and rejected Iran's deal amid fears over oil prices. The US president posted the map on Truth Social after Iranian Foreign Minister Abbas Araghchi put forward a seven-day plan at the UN in New York. Analysts say markets are still pricing in the chance of a deal despite the president's hard line. Heathrow's third runway is now expected to be delayed until 2039, with Rachel Reeves's £49 billion plan described as unrealistic. Airport bosses have told ministers the current 2035 deadline cannot be met. Ms. Reeves have backed the expansion, saying it would create 100,000 jobs. But local groups and London Mayor Sir Sadiq Khan remain opposed over emissions, noise and health concerns. The Metropolitan Police have been accused of standing by as Restore Britain campaigners were shouted down in Holborn and St Pancras. Videos show protesters from Stand Up To Racism heckling the team as they went door knocking ahead of the by-election. Rupert Lowe says the canvasser was trying to carry out a legal political campaign, while the Met says officers were there to prevent a breach of the peace. An urgent investigation has been launched by East Suffolk and North Essex NHS Foundation Trust after a data breach involving Noah Wood's medical records. The Trust has apologised unreservedly to Noah's family, saying any unauthorised access was completely unacceptable. It says it has reported the matter to the Information Commissioner's office and has taken steps to secure the records. 10 NHS staff have been removed from duty while investigations continue into the data breach involving three-year-old Noah Woods. East Suffolk and North Essex NHS Foundation Trust says the action is part of an urgent inquiry into how the boy's medical records may have been viewed inappropriately. The Trust says it is keeping Noah's family informed and will take disciplinary action if needed. A memorial has been unveiled at Lord Mayor's Trelawas College for boys infected with HIV and hepatitis during experimental treatment. The monument honours 122 haemophiliac pupils, many of whom died after being treated as children in the 1970s and 1980s. Survivors say the memorial is vital to keep the scandal in the public consciousness and remember those who lost their lives. That's all for now from the Amber Sound News Team. I'm John Palmer.
0: Amber weather with Paradise Windows, manufacturing the very best in Rahal windows and doors for over 20 years to the trade and public.
1: Currently 18 degrees across the Amber Valley. Ripley stays partly cloudy with a few light showers later, then turning drier and cooler overnight with lows around 12 degrees.
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0: Very good afternoon. Welcome to the Sunday International Car Park Show. With Martin Andrew Yates, as usual, we'll be doing the TV themes plus our mystery film theme. Got a terrific prize to give away. More about that later. Big thank you to Jonathan Turner. 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
2: Amber's

Bruno Mars, Locked Out of Heaven. Prize to give away this week. What we got? 2, 4, 6, 6 screwdrivers, some electrical tape, nice pair of pliers, adjustable spanner, and what else have we got? Let me have a quick look. Oh, a 2 meter tape measure. Can't be bad. And while we're at it, going to play you the first of today's TV themes. What's this?

0: Get you warmed up on this bit of a rainy Sunday afternoon. Think you know what it is? 6446, start your text Amber, leave a space, then your answer please, whilst you listen to good old crooner David Soul.
1: Amber.

0: The late day, late great David Soul, Silver Lady on Ampersand FM. After the break, we've got some Manic Street Preachers. After that, we're going to see how Gordon is. After that, guess what? We are going to have the TV theme for the second time. Second time means, of course, clue time.
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1: Hello, pet. It's party time, I gather. So, what would you like this time?
2: Oh, so much, Michelle. Thank heavens you're here. I've left it a bit late this time.
1: Nothing new there, then.
2: So, I need a balloon arch. Obviously, as many balloons as you've got. The kids love them. 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And don't let me forget a badge and matching candles for the cake.
1: No worries. I've also extended my party bag for Lorange. You'll be spoilt for choice. So, dinner panic, pet. And I've got the tableware covered as well.
2: Oh, that's so great. Special Days does it again.
1: Whether it's a birthday, hen night or baby shower, it's what we do best. And we're open 6 days a week now, right here on Oxford Street, Ripley.
2: Wow. Thank you so much, Michelle.
1: Hey, and don't forget my invite.
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0: Manic Street Preachers, People Ruin Paintings on Ampersand FM, just coming up to 21 minutes past one. And how's Gordon? And if you fancy some substitute potato, listen up.
1: Gordon's alive!
2: 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They eat a great many of these. They peel them with their metal knives. Boil them for 20 of their minutes. Then they smash them all to bits. They are clearly a most primitive people.
3: For MASH, get smash.
0: TV theme for the second time. Second time means, of course, clue time. Heard between 1972 and 1984. It was a British TV series about the judicial system. One of the judges in it, actually, was Richard Wilson, a.k.a. Victor Meldrew. Felt sorry for his wife of One Foot in the Grave. He starred in that from 1990 to 2001. But what I want to know from you for the bonus question... His wife's friend. What was the name? What was the TV show? 6446. Start your text amber, leave a space, then your answer, please.

0: Rio Speedwagon. You know that red fire engine, that American thing. Can't fight this feeling on Ampersound FM. Going to play you the mystery film theme, but I'll give you some clues about 20 to 2. What's this?
1: Raindrops are falling.
0: Rather apt, actually, for today.
1: And just like the guy whose feet are too big for his bed.
0: If you think you know what it is, you know what to do. 6446, don't text Amber, leave a space, then your answer, please.
2: Then it goes like this, Amber.
0: Playing you the TV theme for the last time. 1972 to 1984, British TV series about the judicial system. Richard Wilson was a judge in it, actually. And it was the flip side of Van der Velde theme, wasn't it, on the vinyl. You can remember the vinyl, I can't. Far too young. Bonus question. Talking about Richard Wilson, a.k.a. Victor Meldrew. He starred in One Foot in the Grave, didn't he, from 1990 to 2001. But what was the name of his wife's friend in the TV series? You know the answer to the bonus question and the TV theme. 6446, stay text Amber, leave a space, send your answer, please.

0: Rogue Traders, Australian rock band, actually, Voodoo Child on Ambersound FM. After the break, we've got some Sean Christopher. After that, there'll be some name checks. It's coming up to 1:32.
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0: Sean Christopher, don't lose the magic. Well, we'll definitely not use a loser magic on this show. Right, down to business. Congratulations and welcome along to Rachel in Swanet, Claire Hopper, our Geordie lass, Richard in the Riddings, old Brad, and Rebecca, Sue DeBecker, Shane Swifty Swallow, PPP, Predictive Pat in Pinkston, Ringo in Hina, Sean in Hina. What are you snapping on, Sean, from Hina? We like to know. Gail Robinson Sproston and Roberto the Pebble Stone, Stephen Ripley, Melin Darby, Gail Posh, Gail Thurn and Brailsford. Congratulations if you said Crown Court. And of course, the bonus question, it was Mrs. Warboys. How's Gordon?
1: Gordon's up.

0: Second of today's TV themes. Think you know what it is? Sure you do. 6746, start your text Amber, leave a space, then your answer please.
1: Raindrops are falling on my head.
0: That mystery film, one or two getting it right. Sean, Shane, Swifty, Swallow. Who else has got it right actually? Oh, Posh Lady.
1: Nothing seems to fit those raindrops are falling.
0: Clue time, 1969, bit of an old banger, way, way, way before my time. American Western film, wasn't it? Music by Burt Bacharach, Paul Newman, Robert Redford, Catherine Ross. About two charismatic outlaws. 6446, start your text Amber, leave a space, then your answer please.

0: Good old Paloma Faith, Make Your Own Kind of Music on Ampersand 107.2 and 98.4, home of the TV themes and that mystery film theme. Talking about TV themes, what's this?
1: Amber.
0: There we go. 1971 to 1972, animated TV series about a man in a pinstripe suit and a bowler hat. Changes his clothes quite frequently, doesn't he? Bonus question, was there 14 episodes or was there 16 episodes? 6446, start your text, Amber, leave a space, then your answer, please.

0: Adele, Make You Feel My Love, coming up to 12 minutes to 2, actually. And after the break, we've got some Coolio featuring LV. Keep it locked, keep it loaded. Lowe's getting the feel right. Thank you for the text. We've got Sean, Shane, and who else we got? Posh Lady got it in one. Well done, Posh Lady. Topo's just got it, actually. PPP's got it. I make it far too easy if PPP's got it.
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Otis, Leon Ivy, a.k.a. Coolio, featuring LV, Gangster's Paradise on Amber Sound FM. If you've just tuned in, you've tuned into Martin Andrew Yates on a rather busy Sunday International Car Park Show. International for a couple of reasons. Well, three. Fred and Joy from the States will be listening, but Joy's over here in England. And Luca in Milan, he's always got his ears on. Playing you the TV theme for the last time. Loads of takes coming in. Thank you very much. 1971 to 1972. Way, way, way before my time. Animated TV series about a man in a bowler hat.

And the bonus question, was there 14 episodes or 16 episodes? You know what to do. 6446, start your text, Amber, leave a space, then your answer, please. And I can assure you, your name will go in that grand that tea caddy for the grand prize draw during the rock slot. Going to take you up to the news and weather with Brooke Coombe. How can I tell? You on Ambersound FM. Keep it locked. Weather bin out the round, stained glass window.

0: is Amber Sound. News.
1: Iran has insisted only negotiation can end its conflict with the United States and Israel after Donald Trump rejected a plan to reopen the Strait of Hormuz. Foreign Minister Abbas Araghchi says Tehran is waiting for an official rejection, while the White House says talks through mediators remain constructive. Oil prices have climbed sharply as tensions continue. Pope Leo has called the scourge of abuse something that must be rooted out during a visit to Lourdes in France. He spoke to bishops before leading a service attended by thousands of worshippers. The Pope's remarks came as the Catholic Church continues to face pressure over how it handles abuse cases and safeguarding. Andy Burnham has proposed an NHS-style social care system for England, saying the current system is as unfair as American healthcare. He told the BBC the plans would be set out in detail and put to voters at the next general election. Burnham says broken social care will eventually break the NHS if nothing changes. 10 NHS staff have been removed from duty while East Suffolk and North Essex NHS Foundation Trust investigates a data breach involving Noah Woods. The trust says any unauthorized access to patient records is completely unacceptable and has apologized to his family. It says an urgent internal investigation is underway and the Information Commissioner's office has been informed. A memorial has been unveiled at Lord Mayor's Trelawes College for boys who were infected with HIV and hepatitis during unethical medical experiments. The tribute remembers 122 haemophiliac pupils, many of whom later died after the Infected Blood public inquiry exposed what happened. Survivors say the memorial is vital to keep the scandal in public memory. Heathrow's third runway is now expected to be delayed until 2039 after airport bosses told ministers the current timetable is unrealistic. Rachel Reeves had backed the project as a major growth plan, but opposition remains over emissions, noise and planning hurdles. Heathrow says it still aims to secure planning permission by 2029 and insists the scheme will create jobs. Lorna Sharp has been visiting the North Yorkshire Moors Railway annual steam gala from Derbyshire for the first time. She said she loved the sounds, sights and steam, and that heritage railways matter for younger people too. The event features guest locomotives and home fleet engines, with visitors celebrating Britain's railway history. That's all for now from the Amber Sound News team. I'm Joe Sparks.
0: Amber Weather with Paradise Windows, manufacturing the very best in Rahal windows and doors for over 20 years to the trade and public.
1: Currently 20 degrees across the Amber Valley, partly cloudy with a few light showers later, then turning drier and cooler overnight with lows around 11 degrees.
2: 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A great time every time, where X marks the spot.
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0: Taylor Swift, We're Never Getting Back Together on Ampersand FM. Welcome to hour two of a rather busy Sunday International Car Park Show with Martin Andrew Yates. Let's get straight down to business. Congratulations to the following. You got the Mendelssohn theme right. Claire Hopper, our Geordie lass. Gail, the Robinson Sproston, and Roberto, the Pebble Stone. Gail Posh, Gail Thurn and Brailsford. Rachel in Swanwick. Ty Lyons, Topo, Condor Port Res. Richards, Ricardo, actually, old drab to his friends, and Suda Becker, Shane Swifty Swallow, BBB, Badding Bingston, Ringo in Hina, Sean in Hina, Mel in Derby, Stephen Ripley, congratulations if you says Mr. Ben, and of course, 14 episodes. What's this? Think you know what this is? I'll give you some clues next time I play it. 6 4 4 6. Don't text Amber, leave a space, then your answer please, and then your name will definitely go in that tea caddy for the grand prize draw during the rock slot, which incidentally is full.
1: Amber Sound.

0: Delegation, where is the love on Ampersound FM? Very good afternoon to Sue in Aston upon Trent. Nice to have you along and thank you for listening. After the break, we've got the Maisonettes. Keep it locked, keep it loaded.
1: Hello, pet. It's party time, I gather. So, what would you like this time?
2: Oh, so much, Michelle. Thank heavens you're here. I've left it a bit late this time.
1: Nothing new there, then.
2: So, I need a balloon arch. Obviously, as many balloons as you've got. The kids love them. Also, matching banners and bunting. And don't let me forget a badge and matching candles for the cake.
1: No worries. I've also extended my party bag for Lorange. You'll be spoilt for choice. So, dinner panic, pet. And I've got the tableware covered as well.
2: Oh, that's so great. Special Days does it again.
1: Whether it's a birthday, hen night or baby shower, it's what we do best. And we're open 6 days a week now, right here on Oxford Street, Ripley.
2: Wow. Thank you so much, Michelle.
1: Hey, and don't forget my invite.
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3: TV theme for the second time. Second time means, of course, clue time. Well, we're halfway there. Pat is at it again. Predictive Pat. But, unfortunately, Predictive Pat has got the Predictive Pat question wrong. Let's get on with this. It was an American TV series about a sophisticated helicopter. Starring Jan Michael.

Bonus question. Jean-Michel Vincent. What was his name of the character he portrayed in the TV series? 6446, start your text number, leave a space, then your answer, please.

0: Alexander, Warren Hughes on Ampersand FM. Ordinary. What's this film? Loads of people getting it right. Thank you for all the texts. Raindrops are falling on there we go. Old banger. 1969. Old banger film. Even Pat's got it right. American Western film. Music by Burt Bacharach. Paul Newman. Robert Redford. Catherine Ross. They keep falling. So remember the crossbar? About two charismatic cowboys. And they were really outlaws, weren't they? Like the way 6446, start your text, Amber, leave a space, then your answer, please.
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Young Gravy, Betty, Get Your Money on Ambersound FM. What's this? Loads of people getting it right. Thank you for the text. There we go. American TV series about a sophisticated helicopter. Well, Pat says it's a Bell, but I'll take his word for it. Starring Jean-Marc

What character did Jan Michael Vincent play? I want to know his first name, actually. 6446, start your text, Amber, leave a space, then your answer, please.

0: Anastasia. I'm out of love. Just coming up to the dentist time, 2:30. Very good afternoon to Helen and Chris up there in the Orkneys, a rainy Orkneys actually. And from that place that rhymes with cat or prat, I don't say it on air actually, but you can Google it, you'll see what I mean. After the break, we've got some Shakira with that Welsh song, Keep It Locked.
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0: Shakira with a bit of help from Burna Boy, that Welsh song, Die Die, on Ambersound FM. Right, let's have a look who's got the last TV theme right. Congratulations to the following, Chris and Ellen, up in the rainy Orkneys, in that place that sounds like Pratt or Cat, I don't say it on air. BBB, predicted bad in Pinkston. John Reynolds in Selston, a.k.a. Mr. Sake, a.k.a. Percy Thrower. Ringo in Hina, Sean in Hina, Ricardo Drab in the Riddings. Suda Becker, Shane Swifty Swallow, Gail and Rob, Gail Robinson Sproston, and Rob the Roberto the Pebblestone. Gail Posh, Gail Thurnham Brailsford, Steve in Ripley, Melin Darby, Claire Hopper, our Geordie lass, congratulations if you said Stringfellow for the bonus question, Stringfellow Hawk actually, and of course it was Airwolf. And if you've got a bit of a blocked nose, listen up, but how's Gordon first?
1: Gordon's alive!
2: Oh, Malcolm, I can't go dancing with my nose all blocked. Of course you can, Brenda. Try this.
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0: 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Think you know what this is? I'll give you some clues next time I play it. Text in now, 64446, start your text Amber, leave a space, then your answer, then your name will go in that caddy for the grand prize draw during the rock slot, which incidentally, as usual, it's full.

English dance band from Cheshire, Sub Sub, featuring Melanie Williams. Ain't no love, ain't no use on Ampersand FM. What's this film? Raindrops are falling on my head. There we go, 1969, American Western film. Music by Burt Bacharach. Did a lot of stuff, didn't he? Paul Newman.

Good old Madonna, dress you up on Amber Sound 107.2 and 98.4 on your FM dial, home of the TV themes and that mystery film theme. It's coming up to 3:15. Right, going to play you the TV theme for the second time. Second time means clue time.

Here we go with clues. It was a crime drama, wasn't it? Starring Philip Glenister as Gene Hunt, Keely Hawes as Bollywood, and Dean Andrews as Sergeant. And what I want to know from you, for the bonus question, name the type of car they drove around in. It was a red car, actually. But I want to know what make it was. Simple as that.

0: Benson Boone. Sorry, I'm here for somebody else on Ampersand FM. After the break, we've got the original. Keep it locked, keep it loaded. Then I'm going to play the TV theme for the last time. Keep it locked.
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0: The original. I love you, baby, on Ampersand FM. What's this TV theme? There we go. Was a cop show where Keely Hawes, Bollywood, went back in time, didn't she? Philip Glenister was Gene Hunt. Dean Andrews was the good old sergeant in it, wasn't he? And what I want to know from you is that red car got wiped out in the end, didn't it? What was the make of the car? What was the TV theme? 64446, start your text amber, leave a space, then your answer please. And your name will go in that caddy for the grand prize draw. Taking you up to the news and weather with Somba, 12 to 12. Weather been out the round, stained glass window, keep it locked.
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0: is Amber Sounds. News.
1: Iran says only negotiation can end its conflict with the United States after Donald Trump rejected a proposal to reopen the Strait of Hormuz. Foreign Minister Abbas Araghchi says Tehran is waiting for an official rejection of the plan, which would have revived talks on Iran's nuclear program and eased sanctions. Oil prices have already risen sharply as tensions continue. Pope Leo has called abuse a scourge that must be rooted out during a visit to Lourdes in France. He spoke to bishops before leading a service attended by thousands of worshippers. The Pope's comments came as the church continues to face pressure over safeguarding and accountability, with the pilgrimage site drawing large crowds for the annual gathering. East Suffolk and North Essex NHS Foundation Trust has removed 10 staff from active duty over a data breach involving Noah Woods. The Trust says an urgent investigation is underway and has apologised to the boy's family for the extra anguish caused. It says any unauthorised access to patient records is completely unacceptable. The Imperial War Museum will spend £1 million on a rebrand because young visitors cannot relate to the First and Second World Wars. The museum says the changes are designed to connect with contemporary audiences and younger generations. Critics say the move shows it is turning its back on the past, with new displays planned on later conflicts. Police have arrested demonstrators outside the Labour Party conference in Liverpool after a protest in support of Palestine Action. More than 200 people sat outside the ACC Liverpool, holding banners opposing genocide and backing the banned group. Officers moved in after signs were displayed and more arrests are expected as the protest continues. Heathrow Airport's third runway is now expected to be delayed until 2039, with airport bosses telling ministers the current deadline is not realistic. The scheme, backed by Rachel Reeves, was meant to create 100,000 jobs and boost the economy. Heathrow says it still wants planning permission by 2029 and insists the project is privately financed. About 250 people have taken part in a walk for brain tumour research at Derbyshire's Chatsworth Estate. The event brought together families and supporters raising money for the charity. Organisers say the walk was a chance to remember loved ones and support research into the disease. That's all for now from the Amber Sound News Team. I'm James Miller.
0: Amber Weather with Paradise Windows, manufacturing the very best in Rahal windows and doors for over 20 years to the trade and public.
1: Currently 20 degrees across the Amber Valley, overcast and breezy this afternoon, with light rain edging in later, then tonight turning cooler with overnight lows around 11 degrees.
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0: BG's Tragedy. Welcome along to the third and final hour of a rather busy Sunday International Car Park Show with Martin Andrew Yates. Right, so let's get straight down to business. Congratulations to PPP, Predictive Patin Pinkson, Claire Hopper, our Geordie lass, Ricardo Drab in the Riddings, Gail Robinson-Sproston and Rob the Roberto the Pebble Stowe. Gail Posh, Gail Thurnham Brailsford, Suda Becker, Shane Swifty Swallow, Sean in Hina, Ringo in Hina, Steve in Ripley, Mel over there in Derby. Congratulations if you said ashes to ashes. And of course, the bonus question. It was a red Audi, wasn't it? Other cars are available. Nice, easy one to finish the show off with. What's this? If you think you know what it is, you know what to do. You want your name in that caddy. 64446, start your text Amber, leave a space, then your answer, please.
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0: Johnny and the Hurricanes, Red River Rock on Amber Sound FM. Very good afternoon to William Coop. I hope you're looking after Grandma, and I hope she is looking after you. And by the way, John Reynolds in Selston, a.k.a. Mr. Steak, a.k.a. Percy Thrower, you got the last TV theme spot on. After the break, we've got some undertones. Keep it locked.
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0: The Undertones, Fair Girl Sharky, actually, My Perfect Cousin on Amperton 107.2 and 98.4. How's Gordon? And it's Umbongo time. Then I'm going to play the TV theme for the second time. Second time means, of course, clue time.
1: Gordon's alive.
2: Way down deep in the middle of the Congo, a hippo took an apricot, a guava, and a mango. 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The rhino said, I know, we'll call it Umbongo. Umbongo, the trigger did he congo. 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So when it comes to sun and fun and goodness in the jungle, they all prefer the sunny, funny one they call Umbongo.
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0: Second time, clue time. Children's animated TV show about a cat and a dog. Bonus question, nice easy one. Who narrated the show? What was the TV theme? 64446, start your text Amber, leave a space, then your answer. Still time to get your texts in. So your name will go in that.

Good old Cliff Richards. Do you want to dance on Ambersound FM? A very good afternoon to Karen Fowkes. Nice to have you along. And thank you very much, Adrian Rich and Pendridge. Glad you enjoyed the prize. And thank you for listening today. Congratulations to the following, by the way. Topo, Tight Lines, Topo. PPP, Drab, Ricardo, Sean in Hina, Rob and Gail, Rob the Pebblestone and Gail Robinson Sproston, Shane Swifty Swallow, Suda Becker, Gail Posh, Gail Thurn and Brailsford. You got the film spot on. Butch Cassidy and the Sundance Kid.

BJ Thomas, Raindrops Keep Falling on My Head on Ampersand FM. Our mystery film theme this week, but fear not, there'll be another one next week.

David Bruce Cassidy, Daydreamer, 1973. Hope you enjoyed that. Right, going to play you the TV theme for the last time, so get those texts in so your names can go in that caddy. There we go. Children's animated TV show about a cat and dog. Bonus question, who narrated the show? Think of a good lie. 64446, start text Amber, leave a space, then your answer please. Get those texts in quick. You've got to the end of Top Loader. Amber.

0: Top Loader. Dancing in the Moonlight. Right, let's see who's got the last TV theme right. Congratulations and thank you for listening, Ada and Rich in Pentridge. Tight Lights Topo at Codner Park Res. Well done. Ricardo Drab, well done from Riddings. Who else have we got? Ringo from Hina, Sean from Hina, PPP, Claire Hopper, our Geordie lass, Gail and Rob, Gail Robinson's Broston and Roberto the Pebble Stone, Gail Posh, Gail Thurn and Brailsford, Suda Becker, Shane Swifty Swallow, Melin Darby, Steve in Ripley, John Reynolds in Selston, a.k.a. Mr. Steak, a.k.a. Percy Thrower. Whoa, congratulations if you said rhubarb and custard. And, of course, narrated by Richard Breyer. You know what's after the break? Keep it locked.
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0: filling it. Yellow Pearl, first in today's Rock Slot Classics. And yes, that one going out to Shane Swifty Swallow. And yes, Gail, I'm far too young to remember that, actually. Right. You know what's coming up? Let's get one. Delve to the bottom. There we go, in the famous tea caddy. Get one out. There we go. Congratulations this week to Rachel over there in Swanee. You've won the major prize this week, and you must be able to collect it from the studio. Thank you for taking part, Rachel.
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0: Nice bit of White Snake. Is This Love? Second in today's Rock Slot Classics. That one going out to Posh. And Big Andy Andrew over there in Belper. Yours is next.
1: Rocking the Amber Valley. The Sunday Car Park Rock Slot.

blasting today's trio of Rock's Hot Classics. That one going out to Warhammer Jack and Big Andy Andrew over there in Belper. Hope you enjoyed it. And remember, after me, 4 till 7, it's American Top 40. 7 till 10, it's what Chris Knight does best, Dance Floor Classics. 10 till 12, yes, 10 till 12, indeed. It's the world-famous Johnny B Show. If you've not tuned into Johnny before, make sure you keep it locked and loaded. 10 till 12 tonight, only on Amber Sound.

0: Good old Brian Ferry. It was his birthday the other day, 81 years old. Makes me feel very, very young, actually. Let's stick together. Big thank you for taking part today. Congratulations to Rachel in Swanwick for the prize winner. You've got to come down to the studio and pick it up. Don't forget, you can catch me next week, 1 till 4 next Saturday with the Saturday International Request Show. After the break, we've got some Wham.
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Thank you for listening. I'll catch you next week, 1 till 4 with the Saturday International Request Show. Going to take you out with the Beatles. Have a good evening. 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
1: Counter-terror police are leading an investigation that has seen five men arrested for explosive offences near an RAF base. The Press Association says the police operation near the village of Welford in Gloucestershire was not intelligence-led. Villagers have been evacuated from their homes near RAF Fairford, which is used by the US Air Force. The Assistant Chief Constable of Gloucestershire Police is Richard Oakham.
2: A 400-metre cordon has been put in place around the vehicles by the Army's explosive ordnance disposal unit examined them. As a precaution, around 85 households have been advised to evacuate while these examinations take place.
1: First Minister Michelle O'Neill has been accused of breaking the law after joining protesters blocking the Garvaghy Road in Northern Ireland. Thousands gathered to oppose an Orange Order parade through the area. Ms O'Neill said the dispute risks damaging the peace process.
3: I think that this brings into question how this whole peace process works. The progress of the last 28 years have been brought into question by the actions of the Orange Order and those in political unionism that want to drag us backwards.
1: Police have arrested a demonstrator outside the Labour Party conference in Liverpool during a protest by supporters of Palestine Action. Inside the conference, Prime Minister Andy Burnham has pledged to press ahead with major social care reform, even if it means unpopular tax rises. He said previous generations of politicians had failed to grasp the nettle. Local leaders will get stronger powers to take possession of empty and derelict homes so they can be brought back into use. That's from Housing Secretary Angela Rayner. They're aiming to bring the 300,000 empty homes across England back into use. And the UK ticket holder, who won a life-changing £111 million in the Euro Millions draw, has come forward to claim their prize. They matched all five main numbers, as well as the lucky stars in Friday's draw. That's the latest from Radio News Hub. I'm Dave Cronin.
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0: Amber Weather with Paradise Windows, manufacturing the very best in Rahal windows and doors for over 20 years to the trade and public.
1: Rain clears this evening, leaving a mostly dry, clear and rather chilly night. Expect a few showers in western Scotland. Lows tonight of 9 to 11 degrees Celsius.
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7: Let's do it. The top 40 tracks in the country as we close out the month of September. And today on the show, Brian Littrell from the Backstreet Boys takes us behind the scenes of their show at the Sphere in Las Vegas. Very cool. And we hear from freshly inducted Disney legends, the Jonas Brothers. I was there for that. That was fun. Plus, the new track from Miley lands on the chart and shakes things up now. Let's go. 40. A couple minutes. Olivia Dean.

That is the 40th biggest song in the USA on 1840. Before I hit play on 39, let me take you back. The score a week ago at number 3 was Olivia Rodrigo. Drop Dead. Dracula number 2. And last week, a new number 1. Ariana Grande. Somber is at 39. It's AT40. Back to friends.

That's new at 38. Oh, yeah, Steve Lacy. Okay, we want to send a big congratulations to Halsey, who just earned her first pair of diamond-certified singles, meaning they've gone 10 times platinum. One diamond was for Bad at Love. The other is for this song. Actually, 14 times platinum, 1840 Extra, Without Me.

0: That is an extra on the countdown. Halsey, Without Me.
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0: Meek, one of five newcomers this week on the way, plus Justin Bieber rebounds three with his number one from last October. It's all next.
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0: Just a few hits into the countdown, and last weekend, Lainey Wilson took the stage at our iHeartRadio Music Festival presented by Capital One. She was clearly inspired by all the different artists on the lineup because she just posted a genre-blending mashup. She shared an acoustic cover that combines Daisies by Justin Bieber with Man I Need by Olivia Dean, and it works really well. Thanks to her Louisiana sound. We got the video posted at AmericanTop40.com. Now, here's the original Daisies, JB37.

AT40, be with there. Seacrest here, and Noah Kahan on the way, kicking off the Australian leg of his world tour. And the biggest question fans have is, what does he eat backstage? I do love this question. He's playing some of the biggest venues in the world, but his dressing room, pretty low-key, stocked with cinnamon toast crunch, probiotic soda, and all-dressed chips, they're called, which combine flavors of ketchup, barbecue, sour cream, and salt and vinegar. Maybe a little too much for my palate. And on days off, he keeps a tradition with his band of going out to a nice steakhouse. So he's all fueled up. He hit the stage and performs songs like this, Orbiter 36. Hi.

is Alex Warren on 1840 Fever Dream. All right, Usher going to be spending a lot more time in Las Vegas, but it's not the real Usher. It's a new wax statue of himself, as it was unveiled at Madame Tussauds. And when Usher first saw the figure, he admitted it looks more like him than he does. The resemblance uncanny. We got photos up. You want to check it out, AmericanTop40.com. Here is Usher, Will.i.am, 1840 Extra. Oh, my.

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2: Counting down the hottest songs of the week and up to Alex Warren again. Alex is a big fan of Shawn Mendes and said that besides his singing ability, he's the human embodiment of a beautiful being. His words. His connection to Shawn goes back to high school because Alex's classmates said the two singers looked identical. And while Alex doesn't see the resemblance, he leans into the comparison and made this joke as he closed out the countdown when he filled in as guest host a few weeks ago. Play that joke.
3: Ryan's back next week, so if you had fun, my name's Alex Warren, and if you didn't, my name's Shawn Mendes. Bye!
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4: They say the holy water's watered down, and this town's lost its faith. Our colors will fade eventually, so if our time is running out, day after day, we'll make the mundane a masterpiece. Oh my, oh my love, I take one look at you, you're taking me.

Metallica. It's called Ringtone 32. Let's get to Benson Boone. He said one of the biggest lessons he learned over the past year is that it's incredibly easy for him to get carried away with his ego. He admitted that after Beautiful Things became a golden smash, he thought that he could do anything. And he quickly realized that he does have limits, and that experience reminded him that in many ways he's still an up-and-coming artist. So he changed his attitude and got back to work trying to make new fans all over the world. Here's his latest at 31.

Benson Boone down 10 to 31 there. Let's get to Madonna, leading the pack in nominations for the MTV VMAs this weekend. She has 11 nods, including Artist of the Year, Video of the Year, Song of the Year. For this one, Bring Your Love with Sabrina, AT40 Extra.

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1: 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But in the meantime, Loser rises a couple more. Plus, Kehlani pulls off this week with Folded, making room for her highest debut, this one.
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for Sabrina, down 6 to number 30. All right, Miley sent fans into a frenzy after releasing her new album, Bass Persuades, and people loved the music so much she broke records when a live show was announced in L.A. She hasn't played a proper tour in like over a decade, so fans jumped at the chance to get tickets for 2 shows at the Hollywood Bowl. It's set for next month. Demand was so high, over 1.5 million people signed up for pre-sales with only 18,000 seats. She could technically play 80 sold-out shows if all those people bought tickets. So if you scored one, consider yourself very lucky. Bass Persuades. Here it is. New American Top 40, 29.

Miley, there, our highest debut, 29. Bass persuades as we get closer to the biggest song in the USA. Now, the track Loser by Tame Impala is also a solo song, but since it released last year, it's kind of evolved into a team up with Joe, also known as the actor Joe Keery. Joe appeared in the music video for this song, which we posted at AmericanTop40.com. The other day at Tame Impala's Boston show, Joe joined the stage and played along with him, making this a duet. Here it is, Loser, 28.

Paula at 28, Loser on America's Top 40. So Carol G's made a few hit records as an artist, but she's also set a world record. She made it into the Guinness Book. She earned a spot back in 2024 for scoring the highest grossing music tour for a Latin female artist, and the same run also made her the first Latin American singer to sell out two consecutive nights at the Rose Bowl Stadium in Southern California. Her latest single, right here with Bruno, is called Still, an American Top 40 on the Verge track. It's got

0: Matt is on a roll for Karol G and Bruno Mars, still on AT40.
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0: Inside your top 30 on our way to one. When Harry Styles first announced his Together Together tour, some fans were disappointed because his choice to play mini residencies at a small number of cities kept them away. Well, we got an update that might make it easier for you to catch a show of Harry's. After 27, I'll fill you in. Edge of the Earth, The Beaches.

0: that to you.
1: It's 27 on AT40. Let me jump back to Harry Styles. The first leg of his Together Together tour didn't stop in too many cities. He did play a record-breaking 12 shows at London's Wembley Stadium and 30 nights in New York at Madison Square Garden. But the other day, he posted on social and admitted that the tour was far beyond what he could have imagined. So he explained the run into 2027 with more cities across the world. Phoenix, Dallas, LA, Atlanta, some of the stops on the schedule. The full list is up at AmericanTop40.com if you want to take a look.
2: 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Number

Die Die, Shakira, Burna Boy, 25 on AT40. Well, Olivia Dean is one of the most popular singers in the world right now, but she says she can handle any criticism that comes her way because of one conversation she had the night before the Grammys. She met Stevie Wonder at a party, and when she shook his hand, he was singing along to Man I Need, and she says that memory is all she needs for the rest of her life. If she reads a negative comment about herself, she reminds herself, Stevie Wonder likes me. Here's Man I Need, 24.

Larson, Lush Life, 23 on AT40. Just outside the top 20. So Audrey Hobart joins her brother Malcolm Todd as AT40 artists with hits on the countdown. But they also have a chance to make Grammy history. They're both favorites for Best New Artist nominations. And if they both get a nod, they'd be the first siblings to compete for the award as separate solo acts ever. We'll have to wait until November to find out what goes down. We'll hear Malcolm later in the show. Now, here's his sister, Audrey Hobart, CB22.

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0: we'll hear from Brian Littrell of the Backstreet Boys about their popular residency at Sphere in Las Vegas. Plus, Justin Bieber falls off after 45 weeks on the chart with Yukon, but still has this on the way.
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0: Halfway to number one, and the Backstreet Boys just wrapped up their summer dates at Sphere, Las Vegas, with more shows coming at the end of the year. We'll hear from Brian Littrell about what goes into a performance at the one-of-a-kind venue after 20. Repeat it. You got Martin Garrix and Ed Sheeran together.
4: Stay

0: Martin Garrix, Ed Sheeran at 20. It's 1840. Back to the Backstreet Boys. When they made their debut at Sphere in Vegas last summer, they thought it would be just a few dates in July, but now they've played 55 shows with more coming in December due to overwhelming demand. And a few weeks back, Brian Littrell filled in as guest host and told us about the most challenging part of the show because it requires him to face his fear. Take a listen.
1: We take a lift up in the sky in the Sphere, and it goes about 65 feet above the crowd. Personally, I am terrified of heights. I don't even really like to fly, but I have to fly around the world because of my job. So when they put you on a lift, my production manager, Dan, comes over and he goes, yeah, we're going to have this stage and it's going to shoot up to the sky and it's going to go way up to the sweet spot on the screen at Sphere and it's going to look amazing. Well, you know, when the intro is like, AJ goes, yeah, then I have to start singing, you are my fire. But it sounds like this, you are my fire, because I'm so scared. I'm so scared to go up on this lift because I don't like heights. So I would rather perform that song on tour or somewhere else where we're about maybe, you know, 10 to 15, 20 feet above.
2: He's one of the only people I know that can sing afraid but not sound afraid.
1: Well, I try not to. I've got a little practice.
0: I want to watch that and not do it. That sounds scary. Brian there with his son Bailey. Now here is the latest from the Backstreet Boys. Bottle up. 1840 Extra.

JB, Justin Bieber, Speed Demon, 19. And Zara Larsson recorded her verse for this song somewhere in the middle of America while she was opening up for Tate McRae on the Miss Possessive tour. The track came together fast, but everything clicked. Stateside, Pink Panthers and Zara Larsson, 18.

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1: From K94.5 in Shreveport, Louisiana, to Q1049 in Claremont, Wyoming, and on our military bases and naval ships around the world, on the American Forces Network, this is American Top 40. 17, Petal, Ariana Grande.

Stella left you at 16. Boston. So the 52nd season of SNL premieres this weekend with New York Knicks captain and MVP Jalen Brunson serving as host. Cat's Eye will be the musical guest. 15, Animal, 1840.

time and four for Cat's Eye there. It's Animal. Seacrest with you. And coming up with the title of Gracie Abrams' new album, Daughter from Hell, was the final part of the process, but it felt perfect because it connected to an inside joke with her collaborators without realizing it. Her producer, Aaron Dessner, once nicknamed Gracie the Basement Lady because of the low-layered vocals she recorded in what he describes as in a demonic way. So when she chose Daughter from Hell as the name of her album, it made perfect sense because to her friends, it felt like a different way of saying the Basement Lady. No matter what you call her, here she is. Gracie Abrams, Hit the Wall. It's at 14.

0: Seacrest here, AT40. That is Gracie Abrams. And coming up, Malcolm Todd climbs a spot in a second. And Zara Larsson with the biggest of her three hits this week. Stay where you are.
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1: 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So 10 chart positions ago, we heard Audrey Hobart at 22. Now here's her brother, Malcolm Todd. It's called Earrings at 12.

0: Can't get out of it.
1: 1840 earrings, number 12. All right, the latest album from Don Toliver is titled Octane, and the high-speed energy continues in the video for his new single, E85. Callie Uchis makes a cameo in the video. We got it posted at AmericanTop40.com. This one could make the chart soon. It's got heat behind it, E85. 1840 on the Verge track.

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2: We've made it to the 10 biggest. And it's exciting when you hear that your favorite artist is going on tour, but it's rare to find out your favorite movie is hitting the road, right? We'll tell you about the film concert experience that could be stopping in your city after Somber at 10.

0: from Somber there. It's 1840. So when the Wicked movie released in 2024, it was one of the biggest movies of the year, and its soundtrack became just as big of a star. So next year, they're going to take the film and the songs on the road. A special musical experience headed to concert halls around the world where fans can watch Wicked Part 1 on a massive screen while a full symphony orchestra performs the music all live. The series kicks off with a preview in San Francisco on the 16th of January, and the world premiere is set for January 23rd at Radio City Music Hall in New York. You want to check out the dates? We put them up at americantop40.com.
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Teddy Swims at 8 with Mr. Know-It-All. Well, Jason Derulo released his album, The Last Dance Part 1, back in January. Fans were a little bit worried when he announced it because he said it was his final project. But he clarified that he wasn't retiring from music. He was just entering a new era, which kicks off with his new single, Mi Chico, JD, Goya, and Melody.

0: Latoya and Melody on the verge of making our chart and earning a number.
1: Coming up next,
0: Ella Langley spends a second week in the same spot coming up, and Dominic Fike hopes to land his first number one that

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1: Moving through the top 10. And the Jonas Brothers have starred in TV shows. They perform sold-out tours all over the world. And they have a star on the Walk of Fame. But now, they can officially say they are Disney legends. We'll hear from Nick, Kevin, and Joe about being inducted into that exclusive club after Baby Doll. Dominic Fike is number 7 on American Top 40. I can't move.

0: 7 there. So back to the Jonas Brothers. They got a lot going on. Big tour this weekend, kicking off new music on the way. Their iHeartRadio podcast, Hey Jonas. But in the middle of all that, they were also inducted as Disney legends, celebrating their long history with the Walt Disney Company. When we talked to the Jonas Brothers the other day, they told us how it felt to be officially considered legends and a look at their future with Disney. Here's Joe Jonas.
1: I think working with Disney all these years and to share the room with Anne Hathaway and The Rock, formerly known as Dwayne the Johnson, it really is special to receive something such like a high honor. It really is a beautiful room, and we're so excited, to continue kind of doing more projects with them. I mean, we just released Camp Rock 3 only a few weeks ago as producers, which is kind of wild, and so maybe more in the future.
0: Jonas Brothers here. Listen when Sad 1840 on the Verge track.

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1: Coming up next.
0: All right, Taylor Swift, a couple spots closer to her 17th number 1. Plus, Olivia Rodrigo with her recent chart topper is next.
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Olivia Rodrigo, number 5. It's Drop Dead. Getting closer to number 1. And this next artist treats his band like family. And in the case of his percussionist, he's actually family. His older brother, Eric Hernandez, plays on this song. And before he joined the band full time, he spent 15 years as an LAPD officer, with 10 of those on active street duty. But now, fans know him as E-Panda. And he gets to play along with his younger bro, Bruno Mars. Risk It All, number 4. For just a

on AT40, and there isn't a single Taylor Swift song that hasn't had every detail analyzed by fans. But the other day, she confirmed that there are multiple meanings to her latest, I Knew It, I Knew You. As an example, she explained one of the first lines of the song. I knew you through the days of the blades of the grass in summer. Could be D-A-Z-E, as in a memory that's blurry at the edges, or D-A-Y-S. You know what that means? Here it is, however it sounds to you.

0: Taylor Swift in the 3 spot right now in American Top 40. Okay, let's hone in. Ariana Grande last week scored her 11th chart topper. Now she has to hang on to that spot because Tame Impala is looking to reclaim number 1 after 6 weeks away from it. We reveal the top 2 in the USA coming up.
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0: Nothing left but the top 2. And this next song gets tens of thousands of fans dancing every night when this artist plays it out on tour. But online, it inspired a major dance trend too, and everyone's getting in on it. Over 500,000 videos have been posted with the trend on TikTok alone, including celebrities like Bryan Cranston, Lisa Rinna, and the guy behind our number 2 song, Tame Impala with Jenny.

Number two, Tame Impala and Jenny with Dracula. So that leads us to the top, the biggest song in the USA. And this artist on top is taking a break from performing to focus on her mental health. And while it may be a long wait before we see her on stage again, we will get to see her in a couple months on the big screen. She's one of the stars of the upcoming comedy, Focker-in-Law, which is the fourth installment in the Meet the Parents series alongside Robert De Niro and Ben Stiller. It's set to come out November 25th. In the meantime, she has the number one song in the country. Ariana Grande, Hate That I Made You Love Me. The number one song in America on AT40 for 2 weeks in a row.

0: on top. Congratulations, Ariana Grande. Hate That I Made You Love Me. So that is the countdown this weekend, but don't miss us next time because hits from Miley, Olivia Rodrigo, and Bruno Mars all on the move. Anything could happen in a week. Until then, stay with us on social at American Top 40, and I'll see you weeknights with Vanna White on Wheel of Fortune. Take good care.
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2: 5 men have been arrested over a suspected terror plot targeting RAF Fairford in Gloucestershire after armed police stopped 3 vans. US President Donald Trump says the suspects were looking to do big damage, while Prime Minister Andy Burnham says the government will take every step necessary to protect the country. President Trump spoke to media before boarding Air Force One.
3: The arrest in the UK was fantastic. Working with Britain, it was an amazing job. We had them under investigation. They were looking to do big damage to our port, and working with the British worked out great.
2: The DUP says it will erase Michelle O'Neill's involvement in protests on the Garavaki Road with the Northern Ireland Secretary. Gavin Robinson has accused the First Minister of breaking the law after she joined demonstrators opposed to an Orange Order parade through the predominantly nationalist area. Ms O'Neill had this to say to reporters earlier.
4: Why, after 28 years of determination to block a march down this road, that the Praise Commission thought that this was the right idea today to bring this mess back onto this community? I commend this community. We stand with this community and we will continue to stand with this community.
2: Prime Minister Andy Burnham has pledged to press ahead with major social care reform, even if it means unpopular tax rises. He said previous generations of politicians have failed to grasp a nettle and promised an NHS-style social care system for England. Millions of households are being advised to submit an up-to-date meter reading before energy bills increase later this week. More than 4 million homes are still on standard tariffs, with the price cap due to climb by 4% from Thursday across England, Scotland and Wales. And the UK ticket holder who won a life-changing £111 million in the EuroMillions draw has come forward to claim their prize. They matched all 5 main numbers as well as the lucky stars in Friday's draw. That's the latest from Radio News Hub. I'm Dave Cronin.
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1: Amber Weather with Paradise Windows, manufacturing the very best in Rahal windows and doors for over 20 years to the trade and public.
2: Rain clears this evening, leaving a mostly dry, clear and rather chilly night. Expect a few showers in western Scotland. Lows tonight of 9 to 11 degrees Celsius.
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Been given a chance. 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Been given a chance. Been given a chance.

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0: 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News.
1: Five men have been arrested over a suspected terror plot targeting RAF Fairford in Gloucestershire. US President Donald Trump says the suspects were looking to do big damage and praised the UK police response as amazing. Prime Minister Andy Burnham says the government will always take every step necessary to protect the country and has paid tribute to the police and armed forces. Richard Ocon is the Assistant Chief Constable of Gloucestershire Police.
2: The emergency services have well-rehearsed plans for dealing with major incidents such as this. Work to establish the full nature of this incident is ongoing, and we are in constant communication with our partners both locally and nationally. In particular, we are working closely with our partners in counter-terrorism policing.
1: The DUP has called for unanimous condemnation of First Minister Michelle O'Neill after she joined protesters blocking the Garavaki Road in Portadown. Thousands gathered to oppose the return of the contentious Drumcree Orange Order Parade, which had been cleared to proceed following late-night court hearings. A demonstrator has been arrested outside the Labour Party conference in Liverpool during a protest by Palestine Action supporters. Meanwhile, inside the conference, Prime Minister Andy Burnham has promised major reform of England's social care system. Grass sales are up 575% after the hot and dry summer. The Royal Horticultural Society says it's because people are trying to repair their scorched lawns. Guy Barter is their chief horticulturalist. He can give some tips.
3: It's worth thinking about whether any areas of your lawn that suffer particularly might be better planted with something else or used for different purposes. And wildflower meadows are one of the most popular things where people rake in some wildflower seed.
1: And Billy Ray Cyrus says he's adjusting to a world without Dolly Parton, 1 month after her death, aged 80. The country singer says he now refers to life without his close friend as AD, after Dolly. That's the latest from Radio News Hub. I'm Dave Cronin.
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0: Amber Weather with Paradise Windows, manufacturing the very best in Rahal windows and doors for over 20 years to the trade and public.
1: A chilly start to Monday morning, followed by a fine day with prolonged sunny spells. Further blustery showers in western Scotland. Highs of 20 degrees Celsius.
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0: 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Oh, yes. Good evening and welcome. How you all doing tonight? Oh, yes.
1: Shake it, baby.
0: 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Shiny from the rooftops tonight. 14 degrees in the Amber Valley, down to the lows of 8 degrees tonight. Tomorrow, it's 18 degrees for your mates. What a great show from Chris. No voice links, he's off doing other things. But you know, he prepped the show early. If he's back on the radio tomorrow at 3 in the afternoon for your drive home.

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0: is the Beat Show. We're taking an advertisement right back on the other side. 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

0: What's the great trip to Wine Broker? Oh, yes.
1: But who was that masked man you say?
0: Remember the tyranny of this quantum jump? We're away, mates. Taking you back to the night of the 70s, ladies and gents, as played on my sharp hi-fi. Oh, yes.

the speakers in that first week of having it, you know. And these are some of the tunes that we cranked out. Actually, the whole show, the first hour, was the right crackers. This is where the beat learnt on a sharp hi-fi. This is for Alison tonight. Good evening to you, Alison, okay?

big Zane of Amazon FM. Don't forget, Trip with the Zone, Monday to Friday, 6 o'clock on the radio. And of course, weekend, 7 o'clock with me old matey, matey, yes. Do you wanna funk? That's the word, funk, right? The complaints department is closed, okay?

0: 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We'll be back.
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squeeze there to get another nail in my heart. 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Well, the residents of Losker Grange, Losker, you know, resurfacing the roads. Another 3 days to go, everybody. You bring your cars back then, you know. 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We call it Disgraceland, mate. Two to the B, ladies and gents. This is Amazon FM

your names out again this week. Tonya, Anne, Jane, of course. You know Jane, all right. Best thing about it, they complain they got drives as well. Hey, you couldn't make it up, man. Well, well, well, what a great song that was from the Rats. There's a few about you, you know. Called your neighbours, you know.

0: Standing on the Road, you know. Wednesday, 9 o'clock on the radio, Jonathan Turner. Thanks for the shout-outs again. Martin Yates as well. Good evening to you, mate, as well. Time for the shout-outs, my old mate. Dave Morris is on the radio, 7 in the morning. It's an advertisement break, and we'll be back.
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saw to my daughter, 22 the other day, Friday. Happy birthday, baby. Oh, yes. God, I wish I was 22 again, eh? Driving me Ford Consul around. Yep, still driving the Ford Consuls as well, you know. Seems like once in a lifetime. That should be a clue for you, okay? News and weather's on the way, ladies and gents. Two to the Black Country number one from the West Midlands. A Hina resident for the last 10 years.

0: Great news and weather. That's probably going to be crap as well. From around the world. We keep moving on, eh? 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
2: Counter-terror police are investigating a suspected plot targeting Oria Fairford in Gloucestershire, which Donald Trump says was intended to do big damage. Five men have been arrested on suspicion of explosives and terrorism offences after armed police stopped three vans. Officers are understood to be examining possible links to Iran. President Trump spoke to media before boarding Air Force One.
3: The arrest in the UK was fantastic. Working with Britain, it was an amazing job. We had them under investigation. They were looking to do big damage to our fort, and working with the British worked out great.
2: Northern Ireland Secretary Sir Chris Bryant has appealed for calm amid the continuing standoff over the Orange Order parade on Garvaghy Road. Thousands gathered to oppose the march, which was cleared to go ahead following late-night court proceedings. Sir Chris spoke to reporters earlier.
4: Everybody should be cooperating with the police at the moment. That is everybody. And those of us who are in elected office have a particular onus on us, I think, to try and calm and bring temperate language to everything.
2: Prime Minister Andy Burnham says he's prepared to make unpopular choices, including tax rises, to fund an NHS-style social care system in England. He accuses previous generations of politicians of failing to tackle reform, saying nothing is off the table when the plans are put to voters at the next general election. Avanti West Coast services will be brought into public ownership from March next year, when its current contract ends. Transport Secretary Heidi Alexander says the move will be accompanied by an improvement plan. And Wales are bottom of their Nations League group after suffering a 2-0 defeat to Denmark in Copenhagen. A Ben Davies' own goal and Gustav Eikerson's strike secured the win for the hosts after they dominated much of the match. That's the latest. From Radio News Hub, I'm Dave Cronin.
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1: Amber weather with Paradise Windows, manufacturing the very best in Rahal windows and doors for over 20 years to the trade and public.
2: A chilly start to Monday morning, followed by a fine day with prolonged sunny spells. Further blustery showers in western Scotland. Highs of 20 degrees Celsius.
6: Amber. Here's Johnny.

Dick Brave and the Backbeats. I said Backbeats, alright? Not the Bellends. Dick Brave and his mates, oh yes.

one of my old Pilot Radio DJs. How you doing, okay? It was a bit of Shaking Stevens. This one's for all the Teds out there tonight. And the sun

0: Coming Out Wild, you know.
1: Coming Out of Wales, man.
0: Shaky Stevens, okay?
1: I've been to Wales a few times. He's the DJ of Botany's Pafeli, mate. Talking about Wales.

yourself a ghetto boy. Quarter past 11, this is Amber saying, "Good evening to everybody, okay? 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

0: afternoon, Ripley. Good evening, Gal and Rob. We'll be back just after this.
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We're here till 12 o'clock tonight, okay? 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The Amazon.

Morning Show tonight. He went Zora the other day. I said, I ain't seen her for 40 odd years. Pauline Black there on the lead vocals. That's the selector. Let's have another one out of Coventry, eh? Currently playing on

0: place is a point. 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

Dove Girls on the radio. Monday to Friday, Tales from the camper van. He'll be out here soon. Turn Trev with the Zone. 6 o'clock, all right? You like your 90s? Check out Les tomorrow, 9 o'clock, all right? And of course, 7 in the morning, Dave Morrissey. Don't like them Mondays, does Dave?

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gain your moisture. Slowing the pace right down. Timmy's lift of the beat show. We're at the building, ladies and gents. Tar for tuning in tonight. You've been tuned to the Black Country number one.

couple more for the dance floor, and then time to say goodnight. Another week and weekend done on Amberstown FM. Thanks to all the DJs, great mates. Serve one from the Osmonds. Elvis's In Jumpsuit for you, okay? Lovely, lovely, lovely.

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Love me for a reason. Well, that's it, ladies and gents. Time to say goodnight. Let's have a nice one to slow you all down. Have a great week, whatever you're up to. And we'll catch you back on the radio next Sunday.

0: dreams everybody's. And we'll catch you next week, next Sunday on the radio. Have a great week. Tell it on a bit then. See ya.
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2: 5 men have been arrested over a suspected terror plot targeting RAF Fairford in Gloucestershire. US President Donald Trump says the suspects were looking to do big damage and praised the UK police response as amazing. Prime Minister Andy Burnham says the government will always take every step necessary to protect the country and has paid tribute to the police and armed forces. Richard Oakham is the Assistant Chief Constable of Gloucestershire Police.
3: The emergency services have well-rehearsed plans for dealing with major incidents such as this. Work to establish the full nature of this incident is ongoing, and we are in constant communication with our partners both locally and nationally. In particular, we are working closely with our partners in counter-terrorism policing.
2: The DUP has called for unanimous condemnation of First Minister Michelle O'Neill after she joined protesters blocking the Garavaki Road in Portadown. Thousands gathered to oppose the return of the contentious Drumcree Orange Order Parade, which had been cleared to proceed following late-night court hearings. A demonstrator has been arrested outside the Labour Party conference in Liverpool during a protest by Palestine Action supporters. Meanwhile, inside the conference, Prime Minister Andy Burnham has promised major reform of England's social care system. Grass sales are up 575% after the hot and dry summer. The Royal Horticultural Society says it's because people are trying to repair their scorched lawns. Guy Barter is their chief horticulturalist. He can give some tips.
4: It's worth thinking about whether any areas of your lawn that suffer particularly might be better planted with something else or used for different purposes. And wildflower meadows are one of the most popular things where people rake in some wildflower seed.
2: And Billy Ray Cyrus says he's adjusting to a world without Dolly Parton, 1 month after her death, aged 80. The country singer says he now refers to life without his close friend as AD, after Dolly. That's the latest from Radio News Hub. I'm Dave Cronin.
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2: A chilly start to Monday morning, followed by a fine day with prolonged sunny spells. Further blustery showers in western Scotland. Highs of 20 degrees Celsius.
1: Amber Sound, the night shift.

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4: Counter-terror police are investigating a suspected plot targeting Oria Fairford in Gloucestershire, which Donald Trump says was intended to do big damage. Five men have been arrested on suspicion of explosives and terrorism offences after armed police stopped three vans. Officers are understood to be examining possible links to Iran. President Trump spoke to media before boarding Air Force One.
5: The arrest in the UK was fantastic. Working with Britain, it was an amazing job. We had them under investigation. They were looking to do big damage to our port, and working with the British worked out great.
4: Northern Ireland Secretary Sir Chris Bryant has appealed for calm amid the continuing standoff over the Orange Order parade on Garvaghy Road. Thousands gathered to oppose the march, which was cleared to go ahead following late-night court proceedings. Sir Chris spoke to reporters earlier.
6: Everybody should be cooperating with the police at the moment. That is everybody. And those of us who are in elected office have a particular onus on us, I think, to try and calm and bring temperate language to everything.
4: Prime Minister Andy Burnham says he's prepared to make unpopular choices, including tax rises, to fund an NHS-style social care system in England. He accuses previous generations of politicians of failing to tackle reform, saying nothing is off the table when the plans are put to voters at the next general election. Avanti West Coast services will be brought into public ownership from March next year, when its current contract ends. Transport Secretary Heidi Alexander says the move will be accompanied by an improvement plan. And Wales are bottom of their Nations League group after suffering a 2-0 defeat to Denmark in Copenhagen. Ben Davies' own goal and Gustav Eikerson's strike secured the win for the hosts after they dominated much of the match. That's the latest. From Radio News Hub, I'm Dave Cronin.
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4: 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Highs of 20 degrees Celsius.
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